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0: Copy, 18-6. And Engine 1, take the drone, does see a large group of homeless subjects on the east side, but doesn't see a fire.
1: Copy, we're just driving around the block right now. Dispatch Engine 12, we just went through Kipling and Bowles. There doesn't seem to be any accidents. Reading the notes, looks like we might be at Bellevue.
0: Engine 12, that's affirmative. It's going to now be Bellevue and Kipling. East of Kipling.

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0: 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Not a heart problem. 98 Wadsworth Boulevard. This is going to be apartment number 3 or room number 3. Respond on TAC 2. 1907.
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0: Looks like they're going to be at the corner of Eaton and Alameda across from the Sinclair.
1: Copy that.
0: Okay, 20, 34.

sent an AF medic to, or sent on an unconscious party without snow plowing and landscaping, 5555 West Ohio Avenue, Winter Route 32, 2040.

0: 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The patient may be unconscious secondary to a possible overdose. The call taker, or the RP, is advising that he has 81 milligrams of aspirin in his hands. Things he may need, not can.
1: I advise him to not attempt to give him anything.
0: Copy, 2043.

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1: 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Medic 7.
0: I just drove past a car accident, looks minor, but blocking the middle of West Center Avenue right at Salisbury, if you want to let law enforcement know.
1: How many vehicles?
0: Looks two vehicles, all parties appeared to be out, but one vehicle appeared disabled in the middle of the intersection.
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Hotel Pigeon 2, also you on scene for an auto accident, speed westbound Colfax. Parties are out, taking 3 3 10 20 117.

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1: 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We'll be clear of the scene here in just a minute. 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

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Squad 1, respond to a structure fire at 1441 Ingle Street. 1 en route, respond on TAC 2 at 2128. Correction, TAC 3 at 2128.

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0: Responding to the possible structure fire 1441 Eagle Street. Please reporting that the neighbor's garage is on fire, stating that the fire is not attached to the building. Smoke is visible. Stating the smoke is coming from the back of the garage.
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3: Engine 1 on scene of a small single-story residential home. We do have a detached garage in the back with smoke showing. We'll be taking Ingalls command, pull on the engine 3/4 for fire attack. We do have a water hydrant to the north of us at Colfax. What we do is a 360 on the units level 1.
0: Something to join on scene of a small single story with

0: entrance. The detached garage in the back with smoke showing. It'll be Eagle's command. Pull in an inch and three quarter for fire attack. There's a hydrant to the north on Colfax. All units stage level 1 at 21:32.
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0: 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Cylinder on scene 2133.
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1: 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We will be extinguishing this fire. 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Injured 1, Medic 1, Medic 11, Squad 1, remain on scene.
0: Dispatch copies, you have a fireplace fire backside of the residence. You're extinguishing the fire. All other apparatus can cancel. Engine 1, Medic 1, Squad 1 remaining on scene at 2134.

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1: Go ahead.
0: So we do have Bureau 8 in that. Do you want them to pick up?
1: Yeah, you can pick them up.

0: 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Tower 10, let's assist. The Ridge Pinehurst, 7205 West Quincy Ave. Unit 315, Women Route TAC 2, 2139.
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0: 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We can take that call for Medic 3.
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3: Over. We're also getting a report of eastbound 6th Avenue east of Sheridan.
4: County, show us en route with Medic 2 and Medic 3. Do you have an extrication response going?
3: Engine 3, we had to reopen the call. It did get canceled.
4: From Edward, are we still on us? Copy, right now.
5: Yes, ma'am. I'm still attached to that traffic accident on 6.
2: Yes, the call was accidentally. You're not getting all the units reattached. Give me.

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1: Copy, I'll see you at 2325. Units responding, we do have this reported as eastbound 6th Avenue west of Sheridan and eastbound 6th Avenue east of Sheridan. Two vehicle, one single vehicle rollover.
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1: 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They do have a truck on scene. We're going to keep Engine 3, Medic 2, and Medic 3 up to keep clear all other West Metro units.
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Engine 16, Medic 16, please respond on a mental health at the request of Wheat Ridge PD on scene at West 38 Ave and Wadsworth Boulevard. 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

0: 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Go for engine 3. I'm showing that you may be closer if you're clear of your call to the motor vehicle collision on 6th Avenue eastbound west of Sheridan in place of engine 7.
1: Yeah, go ahead and swap us out.
0: 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Midnight 44.
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0: 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Copy. It looks like our locutions are down for the rest of the evening. 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
0: I see we're cleared from the call. We did not get initial tones at the station.
1: I copy. We will be back up toning. It seems to be a problem with every station at the moment. We're getting our IP paged out. You're very welcome, 045.

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1: Engine 1, we've got a couple minor injuries reported. All people involved that have called in are reporting no need for an ambulance at this time.
0: Okay, thanks.

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1: Medic 12 en route, Sadly 955. Go ahead and move to South Metro, Office 2.

name's Sixer. For informational, it looks like this accident is going to be at the intersection of northbound Indiana to the eastbound on Ramsey.

0: 7-6. Go ahead. On scene, single vehicle off the roadway, or back to the limits. Looks like all parties are out. We'll keep the medic in clearance flat. Copy, engine 6 on scene, single vehicle off the roadway with airbag deployments. 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

0: 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Are we monitoring radios? Are tones down?
1: Regular tones are down. We're going to back up tone all calls. This is across all stations. You don't need to monitor your radios.
0: Copy. 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

Engine 10 dispatch. 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Because of premise history, 2CSO is also going to be responding. Two 17.

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1: 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Thank you, 230.
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0: dispatch, medical will be going on emergent to Lutheran Hospital, and engine 2 will be down to 1. And we're out to pick up their firefighters.
1: That is correct. Thank you. 254.

0: 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We just pulled in. You can go ahead right now.
1: Copy, sending him through.
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2: 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Engine 12 clear in 305.

0: 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It was the whole district. 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I tested it with station 10 and it was operational again.
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0: 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And, yeah.

0: 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We just added based on the Delta level.
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1: Dispatch, could you repeat for Vera 9?
0: Vera 9, I think you clipped yourself. Can you confirm the location you'll be testing at?

0: 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I think you might be having some radio issues. I'll landline you.
1: Copy that. Nice outside the building. How do you copy now?
0: You're coming in clear now. Can you confirm the address for me?

0: 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Just about to attempt to call your cell phone, but it's going straight to voicemail. Can you attempt to contact...
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0: 9923, do we have LPD en route to this?
1: 15 firm, we also have animal control en route as well. Your discretion if you would like to stage, however, the parties have been separated.
0: We copy, thanks.

0: 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Yes, sir. 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
1: 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The additional alarms was a trouble and supervisory.
0: Yep, that's all I'm looking for. So, thank you.

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0: 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The RP stating no medical is needed. However, loss, Ellie is still not on scene. Your discretion.
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0: 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We're on scene. 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
1: 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I'll show you on scene. 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

0: 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Traffic incident at West 7th Ave in Denver, West Colorado. Respond on tech 2, 1309.
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1: 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Stand by, sir. I'll go ahead and clear for that.

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0: Yes, sir. It looks like the family and victim are no longer on scene at the RV. You can see we have no additional callers this time either. Copy, clear in all units. 13, 13.
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2: Susan Watson.
1: Yes, sir. Looks like this is a 4-vehicle MVA. We're unsure of injuries at this time. One vehicle will be in the median. We're going to start a medic for you.
3: Westbound at Kipling, respond on TAC 2, 1315.

units responding to accident at 6 westbound at Kipling. This will be a possible 4-vehicle MBA, unknown injuries. One vehicle is reported to be smoking. Only vehicle description at this time is a white Chevy pickup truck. We'll advise on further.

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1: Medic 2 clear, 1316. Engine 5, Medic 5, chest pain at the Charles Denver West, 1737, Denver West Marriott Boulevard, room 3414, respond on fact 2, 1316. Engine 8 on the air, 1317.

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2: Yeah, you are.
1: Engines on 2 with LPD on scene with a white truck involved in the accident. We are on southbound Kipling, just under the rail.
0: Engine 2 is on scene with LPD, white truck involved on southbound Kipling under the ramp at 1318.
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1: Yes, sir. Did you need a door code or to speak to the RP at the front door?
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Engine 1, engine 16, engine 3, engine 17, tower 2, truck 54, medic 11, at medic 1, at medic 1, district 1, SAM 2, squad 1. Responding to structure fire at edge 26, building 29. 2811 Harlan Street, Unit 104. Respond on TAC 3, 1428.

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1: Bureau 6. I copy. Bureau 6 is en route to the structure. Fire going to 3. Thank you. 1429.

0: Negative, that address is not coming on me. 10DG.
1: Just one also in route to start your fire at Edge 26. It's going to be building 29 at 2811 Harlan Street, Unit 104. RP is reporting smoke coming from the unit, and there is a dog inside.
0: Just woke up at 2811 Harlan, thanks.
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0: Engine 8, Medic 10, response to an unconscious party in a vehicle south of Sheridan Boulevard, West Jewel Avenue, southbound north of the intersection.
1: Yeah.
0: Respond on TAC 2, 1434.
1: It's level 1 stage.
0: Dispatch copies on scene of a medium three-story apartment complex. Lights bulb showing on the first floor. You'll be Harlan Command. All incoming units, level 1 stage, 1434.
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0: Engine 8, responding with Medic 10, this will be an unconscious party in a vehicle, Delta level, southbound Sheridan,
1: yes.
0: North of West Jewel Avenue.
1: Yes.
0: I copy in route 1410.
1: Yes.
0: Yes, rated.
1: Copy, thanks.
0: You're welcome, thank you, Briggs. Harlan Command, please move to 3. Copy, making entry with the water can. Looks like burning through, it's 1435.

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0: Medic 17 and quarters. Thanks.
2: 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Medic 17 and quarters, 1436.
0: Charlie, come in.

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1: Can we go ahead?
0: 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It's quite a bit of heavy smoke. 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You can clear all units with the exception of injured wounded medical, and we'll go back to tech.

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1: Squad 1 will be reading on scene as well.
0: I copy. 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

0: is Edge Engineer. We're in the area headed northbound on Sheridan from Jewel. Nothing found yet.
1: I copy. In the area headed northbound from Jewel. Nothing located yet. 1441.
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0: Go ahead. That'd be awesome. Thank you.

0: We have nothing found all the way up to Louisiana. The street, medic 10, if you don't find anything, and if this is, we'll call her, we'll go ahead and clear. Appreciate that, guys. Thanks.
1: Dispatch copies. Nothing found all the way to Louisiana. Medic 10 will continue to look. Being clear if unable to locate. It also looks like PD has cleared from this call with nothing found.
0: Engineer message received. We'll be clearing here shortly once Medic 10 gives us an update.

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0: 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Would you like to continue a ticker?
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0: 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It's going to be on a patient follow-up. We're on scene. No additional resources needed.
1: 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How are you on scene? No additional needed. 1451.
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0: 10-12, I copy in now. This was created by school security. They may not require fire at this time. All advice.
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0: Detectives, somebody here at the church. They've got nobody here needing assistance unless you've gotten a hold of anybody on your end.
1: 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We're not able to make contact with anybody through their patient's phone number. 25. I copy. 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
1: 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Respond on type 2, 1550.

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0: Could you please start us a new card for 6805 West Oregon Drive? This is going to be on a welfare check, and could you also request an available LPD agent to meet us over there? It could be non-emergent. This is a matter of child welfare concern.

0: Farm 1, are you on scene?
1: 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We're in the area and en route.
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0: Copy, Louisiana Union, Palomino to Route, emergent, St. Anthony, 1612. 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

换到资深飞行员。Engine 1 Medic Q, miscarriage at the 7-11 495 Sheridan Boulevard, first one attack 216.

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0: engine 6 dispatch.
1: Go ahead.
0: Be advised, we had two calls reporting the same issue. Both, one was an RV on site and one was the alarm monitoring company. Gave two different addresses, but reporting Colorado Mills in the same unit, no one has been able to provide a store number or name.
1: Copy that. This is pinging towards Spring Hill Suites. We'll be in the area checking it out.
0: Copy, thanks. 1619.

0: いるね、も
1: う。
2: We're at 1315 Colorado Mills. Nothing here. Do you have anything further for us?
1: No further information. RP that is reporting the alarm says they will be out front waiting for responders wearing a bright green shirt.
2: Copy that. If you still have them on the line, can you ask what entrance they're at?
1: We do not have the RP on the line. I'll have to give them a call.
2: Copy. Great. Engine 41, engine 6. We're just going to take a lap around the mall here.

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1: I'm on with the RP. They're saying they're at entrance 3 near the Burlington and round 1.
0: Got it.
1: 15-24.
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0: If you want to head to Burlington, we'll go to the panel.
2: Hey, sir.

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1: We have a new arcade under construction with a lot of...
2: Copy that. We'll try for a reset.

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1: 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They've set up a van now. 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
0: Mag 4 is clear of St. Anthony's. Medic 3 clears
1: St. Anthony's. Medic 3 clears St. Anthony's, 1636.

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2: I'm at Alameda and Allison, just north of the admin building on southbound Allison. I've got a party. Approximately 45-year-old male, intoxicated and unable to really stand on his own. Can we have law enforcement come and take a look at it?
1: Absolutely. I'll go ahead and get this call put up for this intoxicated party. Do you think medical is needed at all?
2: Possibly.
1: I'll go ahead and start medical as well. Is that to the left?
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0: We have law enforcement over here for a possible transport of a person, courtesy ride.
1: I can certainly request them for a courtesy ride.

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0: Can we get a LPD officer for a courtesy ride here?
1: I'm requesting them to shorten that way right now.

0: Sentence 17, structure fire at 3732 Miller Court, respond on Tech 2, 1743.
1: Dispatch, squad 1's on scene in the area. Do we have a description of a vehicle or anything?
0: Squad 1, a negative. We weren't able to make any kind of contact with the patient or key holder. Only information is... Squad 1, they just advised this was an accidental activation. Fire no longer needed.
1: Squad 1, copies are clear.
0: Squad 1 clear, 17.

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1: route. Yes, sir. It looks like this is smoke reported only from a completely contained oven fire or overheat. Would you like additional resources?
0: That's negative. Thank you.
1: Hi, Poppy. You're welcome. Thank you. 7-4-7. Engine 3, Medic 3, assault at Timberleaf Apartments, 1388 Garrison Street, respond on site 217-46. Copy, I'll just make this up, 1746. Engine 2, fall at Seal at Applewood 10695 West 17th Ave, room 227, respond on tech 217-46. Medic 3, you can clear.

0: 7, Jeeves on scene. And Indigent 17th on scene, two-story multifamily dwelling, nothing showing, will be investigated.
1: I copy. Engine 17 is on scene, two-story multifamily dwelling, nothing showing, investigating. Be advised, the single caller is advising someone is trapped on the bottom floor. We're trying to get clarification of that.

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1: Harrison.
0: Be advised that the parents of the patient brought the patient into their apartment. It'll be B Bravo 203. Thank you, 1750.
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1: Engine 7, we have one unit en route to you.